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Itin biik chesire milionisiek 4 eng betut agetugul. 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

0: The NBA playoffs are underway, and now you can trade every game on Kalshi. 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San Antonio is currently trading at 19% to win it all, meaning a $100 trade pays out over $500 if they take the title. On Kalshi, you're trading against other people in a live market. No house, no odds makers. And as odds move, you can buy in or out anytime throughout the postseason. For a limited time, download the Kalshi app and use code PASS to get $10 when you trade $10. K-A-L-S-H-I. 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
5: We have 531 cases of that are affecting the children and generally even the men and the women. These are we have 515 cases pending in court. We have 10 cases pending investigation and 6 cases pending arrests. That makes a total of 531. And the suicide cases in this central region are a total of 680. That is very worrying.
4: Agai kago moro emetab kene gitef justice David Maraga kosubke ya golitab sobet ne kamagole tesetai kwendi baragengi emoni kangololin county nebo Kisii igorto nebo konoretab kametab senator nebo county notok Richard Moima Onyonga konerekchi kora yoteshi basoya chetesetai kwendi barage eng emoni.
6: Wakenya wanataka uwizi wa mali ya umma ikwishe na isirudiwe. Isirudiwe. So we must advise. Then, I mean, as we come together and think, we must devise a system that is going to change the governance of this country forever. So that we don't have a leader. It doesn't matter whether it's Maraga or who comes to power and uses his position to steal the resources of the people of Kenya. That must end. If it is not going to end, Kenya is going to break, let me tell you.
4: Agot kono ataka kwa matkandoik shaba opposition kona mge EU na gubaisi ingi bagenge asi koista president Dr. William Ruto ingando inatet ingi nyit ninyoni.
6: I want to recommend one thing. Let us be careful tusiche tukaone kama tunatenganisha watu wengine. Kenya is one. Let us come together. Remember the communities. There are some minority communities that are paining very badly. Tusiche tukasungumuse. 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Iko ndugu zetu from minority communities. Na wao wasikiswe. Na wao wasikiswe. You know Kenya is a democratic country. But unfortunately, the leadership of this country embraced an extractive system. Wala ambao wako kwa mamlaka, wanaiba, wanatumia hiyo ofisi kama ATM. The message I've got from the country, this must come to an end. If we want Kenya to go ahead, the extractive system must come to an end.
4: Niko rata kwa mito kando ikisho kubato nige minister Dr. Fred Matiangi kando indi tabuwa ipa kalonso msioka inko nyo tabu kando igalage kangon kalonso kuletinye kwa mwangu netu nebo kobe lisengle wenishetu neo ninyoni.
7: Malava, in the Malava by-election, again, the last beacon of hope is our judiciary. We don't want to see what has happened in Malava today. Pressure, wewe judge, usipafanya hii, utaenda nyumbani. We also want to see, because our brother Chief Justice Maraga left at least a proud legacy. We would want to see what happened in Malava. We all know they didn't win. UDA did not win in Murdikir. UDA did not win in Mbeere North, and UDA were defeated. We are going to employ a different strategy. Alkalau tutawashinda, tutawashinde in round one, not even round one.
4: Karitae agine MP nebo Iala Winnie Odinga MP ni namulegu tabro John Badi kutinga gitino kale mabaisho ofisi ni ing oret ni nyolu.
8: It's why viongozi vya uchumi need to focus on the things that matter in this economy. The National Treasury is not a political office. The National Treasury of the Republic of Kenya is not a personal office. The National Treasury of the economy of the largest economy in East and Central Africa is not a platform for you to abuse us and talk to us however you want. That is where we carry our economy. Kazi ya hiyo ofisi ni kulinda thamani ya pesa ya wananchi.
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8: 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You need to talk less and work more.
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0: The NBA playoffs are underway, and now you can trade every game on Kalshi. 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
16: In the past we treated all these students the same and we disadvantaged some students who are gifted differently, and that is why our education system for a very long time produced too many failures, because we had a system of one size fits all. But that is not the reality. The world is changing rapidly. Artificial intelligence, digital technology, robotics, machine learning, and innovation are transforming economies across the world. Through the competence-based curriculum and training system, our schools must therefore prepare learners not only to pass examinations, but also to solve problems, create opportunities, drive innovation, and compete globally.
15: Komitei igorotok sirindet neo eng ministry nebo somanet ambassador professor Julius Bitoke nekoilos walutik chekikobit eng sekta nebo somanet eng kandoinatet nebo serikalit nebo Kenya Kwanza.
17: The state of education in this country under your leadership is strong, progressive and focused to transforming this world, this country from third world to first world. We have seen for ourselves. I have traveled far and wide, but I have a testimony.
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18: Kenyans are paining and paining very, very badly. Kitu nakubaliana na nyinyi ya kwamba it will be a terrible thing, and I have said this before, it will be a tragedy if we allow Ruto to come back. It will be a terrible tragedy if we allow Ruto to come back. Why? Because since Ruto came to power, everything he has come up with, every program he has come up with is a program that is meant to root the resources of the Kenyan people. He came with SHA, he came with his citizen, he has now come with housing, he is coming up with some Ameusa Safaricom shares, Ameusa pipeline. Since when did you hear a country take chances with its energy? It is tragic.
15: Logo iwege chego tiga ando ine nwa chama itabula teti nwa waipa Kalonzo Musyoka nego mwagole ma agoigilu ene kogenye president nwa imwani Dr. William Ruto kondo che mwani tagin kasarta nwa oeng inglu ini set nwa nwa genye itabulu busyoka ingtipte maktasabe umalali kando chotak tuani nkono reet nwa Teresa Omoke kamete nwa senator nwa Kisi Richard Onyonka.
19: We have also listened, my brother former CJ Maraga, and it is clear as can be. It is clear that William Ruto is going to be one term. We are nearly there. We are nearly there for the sake of this country to deliver real change and to deliver a nation that is going to stand together. A democratic state, my friends. When William Ruto came to Kisi, alisema kwamba atawapatieni vijana and Linda is something nyota. Vijana ambao walifanya application, Fred, you may not know, were 4,700. 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
20: ODM is one, party leader is one, chairman of that party is one.
15: En kasarata ge kuna rekche jepta nubara ila Odinga wini Odinga minister nubara bineke John Badi en getu nubwa mwakule ngele na tete agonyo aluko baise chibiga pe mete amu visit na mwini nguni kumaba polo tete kubate bo sergali.
21: The National Treasury is not a political office. The National Treasury of the Republic of Kenya is not a personal office. The National Treasury of the economy of the largest economy in East and Central Africa is not a platform for you to abuse us and talk to us however you want.
14: Logo yuetu koitun kongete Emo FM.
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1: About your beloved general woman rep.
0: Kilima, you overall.
1: And I want to give you a tag at two will never buy a woman rep to buy a
0: name.
1: I never count to 048. Yes.
0: I'm going to go to the next one. Agi we do get number one.
1: To get number one, *447# to get number one. Olongi na me conference.
0: 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Mama Michelle kolene.
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2: Are you going to be a little bit
0: of a risk? I'm not
2: going to be a little bit of a risk. Are you going to be a little bit of a risk? I'm going to be a
1: little bit of a risk. I'm
2: going to
1: be
2: a little bit of a
0: Gloria con testes cabeza.
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2: girl?
1: I am a little bit of a little bit
2: of
1: a little bit of a little bit of a little bit of a little bit of a little bit of a
2: I was not a kid.
1: Kibare Johanna
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1: number 3
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0: Yeah, Nathan Bana, Kondi Pero Yangu, he would any at an flavor Alkin at a Shamra Shamra. Come on, top 10 of the weekend, better, Brian.
1: Yes,
0: I'm not Nathan Gordon, not an enumum or another in against the Vitiga Senga gets in Notre Dame FM. I'm monitoring to in your tool. Like it, or Magabe, maybe Kyotan Jamagi, Tarchima, pay my Newton.
1: Yes,
0: maybe Kyomajagi, Tarchin, Gotimit, Soko, Newton, Gomagel, and Ah, can you get it?

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2: yekasten wagi kiraro gukoni.
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0: I think you're a tie.
1: Star 447 hash to get and number 2 to run on number 2 number Mitumba.
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1: 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Jimmy to gun.
0: Either you go 6,000, get a big poor long one.
1: Yes,
0: I will get a cheat and a jutun a tie, which one get a tip them.
1: Kima is a tie 20.
0: Star 447 hash, okay, we do get number 2 now. Is it a Mitumba?
1: Kotisibi go again game big number 1 away 20 go show a bet you.
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1: star 447 hash to get number 2

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2: In the past, we treated all these students the same and we disadvantaged some students who are gifted differently. And that is why our education system for a very long time produced too many failures because we had a system of one size fits all. But that is not the reality. The world is changing rapidly. Artificial intelligence, digital technology, robotics, machine learning, and innovation are transforming economies across the world. Through the competence-based curriculum and training system, our schools must therefore prepare learners not only to pass examinations, but also to solve problems, create opportunities, drive innovation, and compete globally.
1: Committee igorotoke sirindet neo eng ministry nebo somanet ambassador professor Julius Bitoke nekoilos walutik chekikobit eng sekta nebo somanet eng kandoinatet nebo serikalitab Kenya Kwanza.
3: The state of education in this country under your leadership is strong, progressive and focused to transforming this world, this country from third world to first world. We have seen for ourselves. I've traveled far and wide, but I have a testimony.
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4: The government is taking deliberate steps to ensure the successful implementation of the competency-based education. This includes the continuous training and retooling of teachers under the new curriculum and pedagogy, strengthening assessment systems and aligning education with real-world skills and opportunities. As we roll out this new system, our school communities, especially the heads of institutions, must adopt to new administrative approaches and strategies to address the contemporary challenges.
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4: The government has enhanced the education sector budget from Kenya shillings 503 billion in the financial year 2021-2022 to the proposed 767 billion in the financial year 2026-2027. Capitation is now being released to schools on time, marking a significant milestone in improving efficiency and stability within the sector.
0: Logo yuetu koitun kongete Emo FM.
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5: We as IBC will also take decisive action including disqualifying some of those people whom we will have information. There are people who have the demand for their services, and of course being unemployed and facing some of the challenges, then they are likely to engage in these activities for survival.
6: The security environment is shaped by organized criminal networks, political gangs, and continuous proliferation of small arms and light weapons in some areas.
7: I hope this time the process can be much more efficient so that we don't have to wait for 1 week, for 5-4 days before we know the results.
8: Violent disruption of political rallies and party nominations by nominations by goons and the criminal gangs.
1: Kabar kaimetab ke etakon kosubke ak nekamwa kole chechang en biikab emonito komatinye kipandeisiek, kit nekikoi konogutiet missing en tetutiet nebo siret nebo biriikab kura chelelachen.
5: And this problem of lack of ID cards is across the country. Most places, right from Nairobi here, Central, Lower Eastern, Upper Eastern, Northern Kenya, the southern part of the country.
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2: I will feel like it was my posted in Mother's Day.
1: It is what?
2: Yeah. Kimache big 68.
1: Pigata.
2: 68. Minute is hecho ane somok.
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1: 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Again, I limited bonus by 18,000. 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
0: 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She need to take it to Dugan or return Guni.
1: It's all a bonus by 18,000 and I go big about 150,000. 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
1: 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To get number 7 gegere in 159. So omai ilabaten jepchepindo ane mibarak to get number 7. *447# to get number 7. 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
1: 650-000. I got the same number. Muji yagu message WhatsApp.
2: Amaze aswam kidogo tu igono number inon pole. Pole? 07? 07.
1: 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Mm-hmm. 650. Mm-hmm. 000.
3: Okay, yes. 0709 650 000.
1: Yes.
2: Right. Yes. Engita na terimite nyumbani, go 0709 650 000. Yeah, and zero sumo.
3: Zero section. Yes. Zero tatu. 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So 0709 65 0 ishek ang 1.
2: Yes.
3: 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Yes.
2: 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Mm-hmm. 0709.
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0: Ama chige madeni nga lecture to kibabi kibigit pa. 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
1: Lalitab kib samani nego bata bai shetel bagirti gabo gdit ing sugulishik.
2: The government is taking deliberate steps to ensure the successful implementation of the competency-based education. This includes the continuous training and retooling of teachers under the new curriculum and pedagogy, strengthening assessment systems and aligning education with real-world skills and opportunities. As we roll out this new system, our school communities, especially the heads of institutions, must adopt to new administrative approaches and strategies to address the contemporary challenges.
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2: 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Capitation is now being released to schools on time, marking a significant milestone in improving efficiency and stability within the sector.
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4: The crisis that we face is one of state capture and conflict of interest where President William Ruto and Gulf Energy are the ones doing the business of fuel importation and they have topped up too much profit to fleece the people of Kenya. The challenge that we face today has nothing to do with international prices because when you look at the neighboring East African countries who are importing oil from the same source in the Middle East, their prices are down. Why the prices here are up is because President William Ruto, his business partners, Gulf Energy, are taking too much profit to fleece the people of Kenya.
1: Kaibor gametap ke gora ko sub kyak ne gamago le en ko nuten bo e motne chbo Africa konga sisti bo to Uganda ag Rwanda ko imetap Kenya ne gene mitabarak misingo le tne bo mwanik.
4: In Kenya, petrol is 214 Kenya shillings. Diesel is 243 Kenya shillings. Our neighbors here in Uganda, who bring their fuel through Kenya from Mombasa by road, which means their fuel is supposed to be higher than Kenya's. A liter of petrol in Uganda is 188 Kenya shillings. A liter of diesel in Uganda is 181 Kenya shillings. If you look at Rwanda, a liter of petrol in Rwanda is 175 Kenya shillings. A liter of diesel in Rwanda is 171 Kenya shillings. Our neighbors here in Tanzania, a little bit higher but way below

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1: 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Kula agenda ni won basargalita president Dr. William Ruto Kogugergole, can you give so many at a get to go less so many it?
3: Key issue of a bursary is this is a county which has had a number of challenges. There are many students who are not able to pay, the parents who are not able to pay full fees. I must commend the area MB for allocating almost 40% of the budget for this financial year to bursary. And one striking issue is giving bursary to every child. The government has a lot of focus in the education sector, allocating about 700 billion in education, including bursaries and a number of other infrastructure projects. This is a bottom-up approach to uplifting families because education is the greatest equalizer.
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4: We had actually started this process earlier. We had the development of the data collection tools and then we did the piloting. We also did the mapping of the institutions, the whole country. And so the team that was helping in ensuring that the mapping is done is the very same one that we have brought on board to be now be trained to undertake data collection. This exercise would mean that we are going to cover all the TVET institutions countrywide. And so the teams that we have 150 research assistants to be supervised by 41 supervisors, and they are going to cover all the 47 counties.
1: ngalalutik chekati agine Rosemary Kimani nenendet ko regional director nebo TVETS eng emoni.
5: It is going to help us in terms of planning, in terms of infrastructure, in terms of access, inclusivity, and also even in digitization, and also in planning for the training.
1: Ako yatoko kageleta ngilogo yugabi miti ngo inda ukaini nyuko Elisheba Chibit.
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1: 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So that's why we are part and parcel of this particular national dialogue,
2: to about 70-80% to make sure that whatever is set aside for persons with disability in our businesses is given to those people who are disabled. So that is what we are trying to discuss here. We have a report which we have launched here today to see our compliance on matters of disability.
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Got away ga sigo bit ke the state one in that you did not and bomb. Yeah, that you did not and bomb ka sara ga wa mun le tu nin. 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
1: Imagine bichu tugul jo nigose koi chita ne kaa kusisige gamu kutiembe agimi aginye yado mara taka itiemungu ni aginyoru geljin. 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

0: The NBA playoffs are underway, and now you can trade every game on Kalshi. 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